El viaje musical que reactiva tus sentidos. Retro 90.5 HD. You can't touch this. You can't touch this. You can't touch this.

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1: I like to move it, move it. 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I like to move it, move it. You like to

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1: 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I'm from the dirty, but that chico nice. 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
1: 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Put your hands in the air. Give me all your money. 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

Oh yeah, let me hear you sing it. 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Yeah, check it out one time. You know it's for real. 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Getting biz, come on.

0: 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Because they ain't sexy at all.
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0: Forget the guys in the suits, you know what I'm saying? Because they ain't got it going on this year. Because they ain't sexy at all.
1: Retro 90.5 HD, tu viaje al pasado.